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0: Q947, Oklahoma's classic rock. Hey there, I'm Dr. John. Metallica making plans to play the Sphere. Going to be doing a residency there. I wonder what that's going to look like. I bet it's going to be amazing. I bet it's going to be so good that Sphere is going to be like lifted right off the ground and moved around in Vegas. What do you think?

0: I certainly was in the right.
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1: he was cruising for
0: 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Yeah, definitely. I don't know, I was really drunk at the time.
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Weekend, party's not over yet. Last weekend here in July, man, I hate to think summer is moving on so fast, but we still got a ways to go. Here's Hendrix.

0: Oklahoma's classic rock, Q94.7. Black Crowes, She Talks to Angels. I'm Dr. John. Found out this. Fireball cinnamon whiskey, which is pretty tasty. They are getting into the sneaker game. And on Friday, something called Fireball Sneaks, limited edition sneakers, became available. And they feature a compartment designed to hold the brand's new stash flask, which is a resealable 200 milliliter pouch that holds up to 4 shots of Fireball in your sneakers.
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Oklahoma's classic rock, Q94.7. Tom Petty and Free Fallin'. I know I had that album on CD at one point. It was July 26, 2011, not that long ago, that the Ford Motor Company became the first major auto manufacturer to announce plans to ditch the CD player in favor of just a USB port.

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0: 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Future Rock and Roll Hall of Famer Billy Idol. He'll be inducted a little bit later on this year. I think the ceremony's in either late October, but I think maybe even early November. Looking forward to it because Phil Collins is being inducted as well.
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0: Q94.7, Oklahoma's classic rock. Last weekend here in July. By this time next week, it'll be August. Planning a late summer vacation. We've got some cash for you. 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

94.7, Oklahoma's classic rock. Haven't heard exactly, but she does have a new album coming out. Stevie Nicks and Edge of 17. I'm Dr. John. Got Pink Floyd for you by request. Any request you'd like to make for a great rock and roll song tonight, let me have it. 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

0: Q94.7. Scorpions, no one like you. They're from Hanover, Germany. I don't think you want to move that far. But if you're thinking of moving, New Hampshire was just ranked the best state to move to in 2026. It was number one thanks to strong scores in safety, healthcare, education, and quality of life. Four states in New England actually finished in the top 10. And New Mexico, which of course isn't in New England, New Mexico finished last overall. The top five, if you want to know, these are the states that are best to move to. Top five, Maine. Then Virginia was number four, Idaho number three, Utah number two, and New Hampshire number one.
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94.7. What does Mick Jagger say about his 83rd birthday, which is today? He says, there's nothing good about it. Well, Mick, you're still around, making great music. That's good.

0: Q94.7, home of commercial-free Mondays and the Big Mad Morning Show. Some Clash for you. I'm Dr. John, and coming up before midnight, the Red Hot Chili Peppers and Pink Floyd. And tomorrow morning at 9 a.m., your first chance to win $1,000 and put a grand in your hand.
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1: The Foos, Foo Fighters, and Everlong. And this is the Black Crowes. You know, it's hard to handle. They got snubbed again from the Rock and Roll Hall of Fame this year. What's up with that?

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Guns N' Roses, Live and Let Die, is the McCartney song that was the theme song to the first James Bond film to have Roger Moore. We'll talk about who we think may be the next James Bond coming up in a few minutes. This is Stained, Outside. You're with Cope. I'm inside, though.

0: 94.7. Billy Joel had a very interesting point recently. He said that he wasn't really recording new music or trying to go for new hits because he didn't want to dilute his legacy for all these years. Although he did do a new one not too long ago. But, you know, I get that. You know, he just did like a record number of shows at Madison Square Garden not too long ago. Recently stopped doing those. He was so cool. He would come in from wherever he was out at the Hamptons in a helicopter, you know, for a while. And then he would land and then he'd go right over to Madison Square Garden, do the show a month. And then he'd get back in the helicopter and go home all on a night's work.
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1: Mick Jagger says he and Keith and the Stones have another new album besides the new one that just came out, because they had almost enough songs for a double album, so they're finishing those out. This is from Beggar's Banquet, Stones.

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1: Billy Idol, Rebel Yell, with his guitarist Steve Stevens, who's been there from the beginning. They're like one unit, the two guys, Billy and Steven. But they're getting inducted to the Rock and Roll Hall of Fame this year. And it is the Red Hot Chili Peppers, Soul to Squeeze.

Q94.7, Oklahoma's classic rock. 00, Ozzy Osbourne shot in the dark with Cope, only DJ licensed to party in the Doors. This is Break On Through to the Other Side. You know that.

0: Q94.7, Oklahoma's classic rock. That's Bon Jovi, Wanted Dead or Alive, a rock anthem, epic for sure. So recently, John Bon Jovi, with the band Bon Jovi, set up nine what he called test run concerts at the legendary Madison Square Garden. And first couple he got through were like, you know, perfect. Let's set some more show dates, do a world tour. But recently, a few nights ago, he suffered a sinus infection and cut the show short. But let me tell you something about Bon Jovi. He cut the show short at 90 minutes. Yeah. He did an hour and a half. And then he says, look, I got a sinus infection. I got to protect the voice here. But I'm going to make it up to you. Hold on to your ticket stubs. That's the kind of gentleman John Bon Jovi is. But an hour and a half, he still went. I mean, I've been rained out of concerts after 13 songs, if that. You know, and we got no refunds because of the rain.
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1: STP, Stone Temple Pilots, the Big MT, and Def Leppard, Rock and Roll Hall of Famers with Animal. This is one of the two bands, like Bon Jovi, that said we ought not be in the Rock and Roll Hall of Fame before Blue Oyster Cult. Nice of them. Gentlemen,

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2: No kidding. Hey,
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1: How does a grand in your hand sound? Grand could go pretty far, man. You could definitely buy a couple days worth of groceries.
2: Yeah.
1: Or maybe pay rent. Or maybe make a car payment. Definitely put gas in your car for now. So make sure you're listening. Bunch of chances starting here very soon here on Q94.7. Here's a question for you. And I want you to answer via text, BMMS, and whatever that is to 82945. Use the red talkback mic. What hobby do you think is considered a silent killer? I'll give you an example. That squirrel suit flying thing.
2: Well, I don't think it's silent. I think you're well aware that you can possibly die.
1: I think the longer people do it, the more they think they're not.
2: Okay, they think they're invincible because they, you know, have flown through the air.
1: Maybe not invincible, but more like, I got this.
2: I'm not going to lie. I think it looks cool AF. I'd like to try it at least one time in my life, but I ain't got the balls for it.
1: Really?
2: I'm just being honest with you. You know, when I went skydiving, I was strapped to a dude, you know, which I had a bit of security there. You know, big, strong, beefy man, making sure I didn't plummet to my death.
1: Somebody yank on your cord.
2: Yeah, I've never seen the squirrel suits tandem.
1: No, I don't think it works that way.
2: Mm-mm.
1: What do you think, Lindsay?
0: Maybe race car driving. If you're a hobbyist, like, you know, I think what, Frankie Nunez, the actor?
1: Nunez.
0: And Patrick Dempsey did it for a while, too.
1: Patrick Dempsey does it.
0: Okay, yeah.
1: And Nunez does it. They're very active.
0: Yeah. I think that if you are into that, eventually could kill you.
1: Right. It's not like Petty, where that was his career.
0: Right. Mm-hmm.
1: This is a hobby for those.
0: Yeah.
1: Okay. Gimpy?
2: Jogging.
0: Yeah.
2: It really is. I mean, you think you're doing something good, which you probably are, but you got to think about the amount of people that, you know, I work out, I jog every day, and then die right there on the trail.
1: Yeah. I was going to say walking your dog.
2: About the same.
1: Right. Because you're walking your dog, and you never know. Somebody's going to fall off a building and hit you.
0: Right.
1: And you'll die, like that story we had.
0: Yeah.

0: We said we wanted this for you guys. No commercials on Monday, so you're welcome. 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
1: Man rescued after getting stuck inside portable toilet tank. This happened in Kansas City, where firefighters responded to an unusual rescue after a man climbed inside a porta-potty and couldn't get out. The incident occurred at a World Cup watch party, and a driver for Patriot Portable Restrooms discovered the man when collecting the units after the event. After the man refused to exit, a passing motorcycle officer was flagged down. And when the door was open, no one was visible until a head emerged.
0: Oh my God, that would be terrifying.
1: Firefighters cut open the unit to free the man, who was then hosed down by crews. He said that he climbed in to retrieve a Mountain Dew bottle that was dropped the night before.
2: Did it have his drugs in it?
3: Had to have.
1: It had, yeah, that's the only explanation, how, right? Unless there was money inside of it.
0: Was he one of the, you know, tiny people from the Learning Channel? Like, how'd you get in there?
1: I have no clue.
0: They're not big openings.
1: No.
2: You're probably right, but maybe he's a slender guy. Maybe he's not a fat guy.
0: You go feet first, right?
2: Well, I would. if you're gonna dive head first into a port-a-john, you've got issues.
0: But you're not diving.
1: No.
0: I mean, if you were reaching to grab it, uh-huh. and then you could have fell in.
2: That is.
0: Rather than like, gross. Hey, I need to climb in here. Yeah, that's so gross.
1: The damages totaled around $800.
2: Because they had to cut the port-a-john open.
1: Yeah. You don't go in at all.
2: No,
1: screw
2: let it
1: them
2: go.
1: Drugs.
2: The drugs, the money, the phone, whatever it is, leave it alone.
0: What was the guy's name?
1: Didn't say his name.
0: So fast forward 6 months later. Mr. Torres, we're still trying to collect payment. $800 for you getting inside her porta potty. Right. You just, as the company, go, it's fine.
2: Right.
0: We can't afford this, but you know what? I'm not chasing this rabbit.
2: You've suffered enough.
1: Yeah.
0: I want to forget this. You want to forget this?
2: I wonder how long it takes to wash that off.
0: Is it like smelling a dead body?
1: Oh,
0: but right. You just never forget.
2: Stuck in your nose forever. I know one time I had to repair a sewer line under the house as a kid. I was 16.
0: I
2: was 16, and I was the only one that could get under the crawl space, right?
0: Oh, get out of town. Right.
2: So my dad is like, get under there, da-da-da-da, and he's at the entrance of the crawl space, just trying to, you know, guide me through it or whatever, and I got that. It got on me. It got on me because you got to replace some things. There's going to be leakage, right? And I had that stench on me for 3 days. It didn't matter how many showers I took, how much soap I used.
0: Yeah.
2: It was on me.
0: Yeah.
2: So I can only imagine falling into a port-a-john that God knows how many people have used it beforehand.
0: That's so gross.
2: Yeah, it's pretty nasty.
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0: 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Good morning, Lindsay.
1: Good morning, Corbin. Is there a food that you guys often burn your tongue on because you can't wait for it to cool down?
0: Every time.
1: Instantly. I think I know what yours is, Corbin. Pizza?
0: Yeah, absolutely.
1: Yeah.
0: I have burned my mouth on pizza more often than not.
1: I mean, I'm guilty of it too, but there is one that it happens to me every single time, and it happened just to me yesterday, and my husband said, it's real hot, be careful, probably don't want to eat it yet, and I don't wait, and that is chicken legs, smoked chicken legs. When he pulls them off the smoker, I can't wait. I'm eating it right now, because I just can't wait, and it happened, and I regretted it.
2: Gimpy? All of it. I just can't wait.
0: I can't either.
2: And I was like, give me that food. You're like, God damn it. Now I got a blister on the roof of my mouth.
1: Right.
0: We make this Mexican beans, rice, meat thing every time.
1: It's
0: so hot. You put up like a pound of cheese in it.
1: Yeah.
0: So so it's really gooey. But I keep, every time I'm just like, yep, this sounds good. And then you're like,
1: am I that impatient? Am I that a fatty? Like, what is wrong with me?
0: Yeah.

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1: A wife sharpens teeth for revenge. This comes out of Russia. Uh-huh.

0: goes and bites the man's wiener off.
1: All right.
0: Let that sink in. Let that hang. Yeah. So, obviously, she's been arrested. The medical experts say that it was a, quote, guaranteed premeditated act of revenge.
1: Of it's not something that
0: just
1: was.
0: Simply, it was an accident.
1: Yeah, of course it was.
2: Not even Lorena Bobbitt was that crazy.
0: No. No.
3: Oh, yeah, she was.
2: I mean, she used a knife. This woman.
3: Yeah. Yeah, that's crazy.
2: Yeah.
3: Bitches. Sharpening teeth is a whole other thing.
2: Yes. Right.
0: Some people do it just for the look. They're like, oh, I look cool or whatever.
3: Do you understand the vengeance and anger you must have to take a file to your teeth and let that vibrate through your whole body?
0: Yeah. We're just sitting there thinking, this son of a bitch, the whole time. Getting madder and madder the whole time.
3: What song do you listen to? You listen to music while you do that, right? You got to get in this space.
2: You would have to.
0: Yeah, I feel like it has to be like something, you know, heavy
3: Harry
0: metal.
3: Styles? No, I mean, yeah.
0: Yeah, sure.
3: Styles.
0: Why not?
3: Ed Sheeran.
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2: Good morning, Corbin. I have been lied to all of my life.
1: Don't I know it?
2: Yeah, which is sad. You always think your parents are going to tell you the truth. They don't ever effing tell you the truth. Almost cursed there. But regardless, you don't have a dog, so this doesn't pertain to you. Lindsay, you have a dog.
3: Mm-hmm.
2: Do you feed your dog table scraps?
3: Yes.
2: Fun. You're not supposed to.
3: Well, I know.
2: There's certain things. I was raised up, you know, if it's left over and it's been in the fridge for a couple of days, feed it to the dogs. Oh. Right? After you get done eating your delicious ribs, give the dogs the bone.
3: No.
2: Right?
3: Yeah.
2: You don't do that. You don't do that. And they say as we're cooking out more and more this summer, here's things that you shouldn't feed your dog. All right? Tell me if you fed your dog any of these, Lindsay.
3: Okay.
2: Hot dogs.
3: Yes, but in a treat form where you nuke them until they're dried out and they make homemade treats.
1: Cannibalism.
2: I just give them the whole glizzy. Like, bam, there you go, eat that. Seasoned burgers.
3: No.
2: Or meat. Yeah, what goes in spicy comes out spicy. It's not a good deal. What else we got here? Fried foods?
3: No.
2: No fries?
3: French fries for your dogs? I mean, maybe if one has fallen on the ground, they've got it, but not purposely.
2: Uh-huh. Okay. Sides, and I've done this a lot growing up, because again, if it's in the fridge, it needs to go, right? Macaroni, cheese, coleslaw, corn on the cob. Never did corn on the cob. I think that's a little too much.
3: Dogs are allergic to corn.
1: Well, it's hard for them to hold the ends.
3: Yeah.
1: Right. And butter it.
2: Right? Baked beans, and then one thing that I will never, ever, ever, ever, ever give a dog, that's because I eat them all myself, deviled eggs.
3: Yeah, no.
2: No, you don't waste them damn deviled eggs on a dog.
3: Raw eggs. I've given my dog raw eggs.
2: Yeah, my dog likes eggshells.
3: Yeah, raw eggs. You put it over their dog food, it's good for their coat. Mm-hmm. Yeah, it's good for their digestive system.
1: I mean, it's good for humans.
3: Yeah. It's great for dogs.
2: Some of the most boring foods that you can feed your dog, unseasoned chicken, turkey, or beef.
3: Yeah.
2: Carrots, fruits and rice, and plain taters. Don't nobody want any. Humans don't even want that crap.
3: Not the skins, though. They don't like
2: the skins. Tater skins.
3: Don't give them grapes. Give them blueberries. Blueberries are great for dogs.
2: All right, then. I keep that in mind. So there he goes. Things you can and cannot feed your dog.

0: You know, people complain to me all the time, man, y'all play too many commercials. Well, we fixed it. 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
1: These are cuddling positions besides spooning.
2: Okay.
1: Okay? This is where, instead of spooning, you face each other and legs cross over each other.
3: Yeah.
2: Okay.
1: Yeah, that would make sense. The mirror, this is just where your butts touch.
2: Okay, butt to butt. Okay. Sure. Okay. Is that I don't consider that cuddling because you're just butts touching.
1: It's still touching. It's contact.
2: It is contact. It is physical contact, yes, but I guess I'm just stuck on the cuddle part.
1: The pretzel. This is where one lays on their back and the other person lays on top of them, like lays on their chest, legs intertwined.
2: Uh-huh.
1: Face-to-face cuddling.
2: Okay.
1: Right?
3: Yeah.
1: Well, that makes sense.
2: Looking at you, I feel like there's still some arms and...
1: Yeah.
2: I mean, but mm-hmm. I guess much like butt-to-butt, you can do face-to-face with just like knees touching.
1: And with legs crossing over.
2: Yeah.
1: The lap, which is what we talked about when somebody's legs are over the other person.
2: Okay.
1: Pillow replacement is what this... I've never seen.
2: Huh?
1: Like one person lays as the spoon, and then the other person lays on their belly, and then you cuddle up on over them, kind of.
3: Okay.
2: Okay.
1: Sure. This I would call this the koala. It's where one person's the spoon, mm-hmm. and the other person like is climbing on them, kind of.
3: Oh, my goodness.
1: You know what I'm saying?
2: Okay.
3: You're my jungle gym.
1: Ah. This is cuddling. This is a great example of cuddling isn't just spooning.
2: Okay.
1: Foot rubbing.
3: Okay, yeah.
2: I never thought of it like that. Okay.
1: But that's
2: I guess
1: cuddling.
2: It's still intimate contact, yes. And some people can still get a boner from that.
1: Yeah. Laying head and lap is another one.
2: Yeah.
1: Oh, this is another one. Yeah. This is where... like one person sits up, like with their back against the couch or whatever, legs spread apart, and the other, and the other person sits with their back towards them.
3: Right.
2: Okay, using them like a backrest.
1: Correct.
2: Okay.
1: Yeah.
2: Okay, that makes sense.
1: This is another one where somebody's sitting and the other person kind of, the Gimpy called it the hey buddy.
2: Hey, buddy.
3: Okay.
1: You put your arm, but they lean up onto you.
3: Yeah. Like you would in a movie theater, maybe.
2: Mm-hmm.
1: Yeah. Yeah, there are many ways to cuddle.
2: I never thought there were so many different ways to cuddle that didn't involve spoons.
1: Hmm. Doesn't have to be spooning.
2: Okay.
1: If you found out your partner... Is this cheating?
2: 100%.
1: As long as it's just cuddling, right? No sex like we all know it's going to lead to. Is cuddling cheating?
3: Yeah, you should be cuddling your partner.
1: But what if your partner doesn't want to cuddle?
3: And
1: there are some people in relationships, we've had the emails, where they don't have any sexual contact for days, months, years.
2: Yeah, that's because there's a problem there, okay? And I'm with Lindsay. I think this is still it's a form of cheating. There's still an attention there.
3: Yeah.
2: Or there's still some kind of
3: intimacy.
2: Emotionally intimacy, yes, that is there.
1: I don't disagree, by the way.
3: Yeah, and I don't think that I feel like you wouldn't have even chosen that partner if they weren't into cuddling.
2: Yeah. Well, we started off strong cuddling, and then we got married, and the cuddling stopped.
1: You think people get with someone because they're a good cuddler?
3: No, I'm just saying that if you weren't a cuddler, that would be like a deal breaker. Like, everything's great about them, but they're not... They don't like that type of intimacy, and I think that is a deal breaker for some. I don't think that they would ever work.
1: Yeah, yeah. Except there's a classic tale of men and women,
3: mm-hmm.
1: where men get with a woman and they're like, "This is awesome. She does this,"
2: mm-hmm.
1: and then they get married,
2: right?
1: And then it never happens again.
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Elton John is playing on Q94.7 on this Monday morning, commercial-free Monday, actually. And we've talked before about River Sport, and it is a place where you can do whitewater rafting, even some surfing. They're doing something cool on Thursday and Friday. It is their annual Night Water. So there'll be evening rafting, tubing, surfing, live music, and food specials, all happening over at River Sport.

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1: 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A friend of mine, is getting married. Ooh. And I was talking with my buddy Pat, and he was telling me about it. And I was like, oh, I didn't get an invitation. He's like, you should just go.
0: Oh.
1: That's what I said.
0: Yeah.
2: You were invited just, for a reason.
1: I mean, he could not have my address.
2: That is true, but does he have your phone number?
1: He might not. I don't know. We haven't talked in a long time, but through college and stuff.
2: If that's the case, then you guys haven't talked in forever.
1: Listen, I don't want to go anyway. Yeah. I'm just saying that the idea of, I know he's got my number somewhere. Mm. He's kind of like me when it comes to fostering relationships.
2: Right.
1: Like, we're friends. If you need me, I'll be there. Mm-hmm. But I don't need to call him and be like, how was your week?
2: Right, check in every other day or whatever.
1: Mm-hmm. But there's no way I'm showing up. Even if he's got my number and he's okay with it, I don't know this bitch.
0: She
1: might not be okay with it. Women take weddings extremely seriously because of fairy tales. Uh-huh. Mm-hmm. And so I ain't about to go and take up somebody's, chicken.
2: Yeah, I think if he invites you, then you're clear to go because you'd think they probably talked about it and it's like, okay, good. But just to show up, that's a no. That's a no for me, dog.
0: Yeah, and if he invited your friend,
1: yeah, he did.
0: Is going. Okay.
1: Yeah, but they live in the same town.
0: Oh, okay. Well,
2: then that makes sense then.
0: So then, and if he was like, hey, you still talk to Corbin? I'd like to get his number.
1: Like he
0: or
1: should help
0: address.
1: Foster that.
0: Exactly. Right, okay.
1: But if I were going to show up, showing up for the actual ceremony would be no big deal, right? Because there's no headcount necessary.
0: Sure, mm-hmm. Sure.
1: There's no, hey, we need to make sure we have enough vodka for everybody.
2: Right.
1: But that's not where the fun is.
0: Exactly.
2: Right,
0: you
2: want to
0: go to the reception.
1: Well, you can't. You're not supposed to really talk to your neighbors then. I'm going to see people I haven't seen in a long time.
0: Yeah.
2: Oh, my God. How uncomfortable would you be?
1: I mean, if I'm mentally prepared for it, it's different.
2: Right.
1: And if I'm good with like a 2-minute interaction, but to fill time, I'm not good in those moments because I'm like, how's the fam?
0: Yeah.
2: Well, I tell you what, I have been making some good money lately and you can get in on it too.
0: God.
1: That's what happens is it opens the door for some like pyramid scheme conversation of, do you need some essential oils? And I'm like,

0: We said we wanted this for you guys. No commercials on Monday, so you're welcome. Commercial-free Monday on Oklahoma's Classic Rock, Q94.7. They, again, passed for daylight savings time to not change anymore, right?
1: Okay.
0: One side. It's got to go through the Senate now, right? I personally think this is silly. This is not worth our time.
2: Silly that they're actually debating it, or silly that we actually have it?
0: The latter probably is true, but it's not a good use of current time.
2: No. We've got other issues to worry about.
0: To be debating it, I feel like there are other important issues that need to be addressed that I kind of elected you. Now, with that being said, I don't know how excited I am about the sun just now coming up under daylight savings with no change. I'm not right?
3: Mm-hmm. Right.
0: That's a whole other thing, man.
2: Yeah.
0: You would have to get used to it. Now, I know some cities do it and then work around is fine.
3: Mm-hmm.
0: Right? But it's still a change. Yeah. And maybe it's just one change. I just don't find daylight savings time, the clock change, all that big of an inconvenience for me.
2: It's really not.
3: And you would think it would be for us who get up, you know, before the sun. My problem with it is schools that start at 7 o'clock in the morning. And those kids that are on buses are going to be at the bus stop in the dark?
0: Yeah.
2: It's fine.
3: Eh.
2: There's not a lot of rapes and murders that happen at 6 o'clock in the morning at bus stops.
0: Because the sun's up.
3: Exactly.
2: I'm just saying. We all did the same thing growing up, did we not? We all had to sit at a bus stop.
0: Nope.
3: Okay. I did. I never.
2: And it's not a problem.
3: The bus.
2: It's not a problem. Oh, good for you. You were a car rider. All good for both of you.
0: No, I had to walk.
3: I was a walker.
0: The bus stop line was like right at the edge of my property, so I didn't get to ride the bus. Mm-hmm.
2: Yeah, there was been plenty of times that I'm sitting in the dark, and it's fine. Didn't bother me any. Made me stronger.
0: Yeah. But see, here's the thing.
2: Mm-hmm.
0: You also probably believe that crawling under your house at 16 to fix a pipe and having doo-doo drop on you is fine, so everyone else should experience
2: Absolutely they should.
3: Built his immune system.
2: Absolutely it did.
0: Whether it did or didn't is not the argument.
2: Yeah. Right. No. But it's fine. What do we say all the time, Corbin? It'll be all right.
0: Right.
2: No matter what. Your kids are going to be fine at the bus stop.
0: But that you can't just then throw concern and cause out the window.
2: Okay.
0: With that philosophy, right?
2: Okay.
0: The idea that things are all right isn't so you don't have cause and concern. The philosophy of it's all right is so when life kicks you in the balls, you know it will be okay.
2: Yeah, I think the philosophy behind it's all right is don't get so worked up about it, because no matter what, like you just said, it's going to work out. Whether you have to be standing at the bus stop for, 15 minutes, 20 minutes for the bus to get there? Hmm. Okay, the bus pulls up, you get on the bus, you're okay. It's all right. So no matter what it is, and at the end of the day, it's going to be all right.
3: On the flip side, I do like the fact that it will be lighter at night, because seasonal depression is a real thing.
0: But that just transfers to the morning.
3: Right.
0: Because the amount of darkness we will experience will be the same.
2: Yeah.
0: It's just in a different part of the day.
3: Right. But it won't be as in the night. I like it being lighter later.
0: I love the tradition that comes along with it getting darker.
3: Because it feels more wintry.
0: It feels like winter.
2: Yeah. Yeah.
0: Right? And for it to feel like summer is going to be bizarre.
3: Yeah.
0: Plus, this is my biggest argument on why we shouldn't change daylight savings time.
2: Okay.
0: Christmas lights.
2: Okay.
3: You have to go out later to see them.
0: Yes.
3: Yeah.
0: Christmas lights are awesome.
2: Yeah.
0: And now you won't get to experience them until much later.
3: 9 o'clock.
2: Mm-hmm.
0: As opposed to before, you go, got to do an event at school, you get out of the event, it's like 6 o'clock. Christmas, yes!
3: Mm-hmm.
0: Now you come home and it's 8 o'clock and Christmas lights aren't on.
2: No.
0: Because the sun's up.
2: You don't get to see them. You got to eat dinner and go to bed.
0: It feels like every other part of the day, every part of the year, right?
2: Mm-hmm.
0: I don't know. I just think there's something awesome about the glow on the street of Christmas lights.
3: Yeah.
2: And don't forget Halloween, too, because people go all out for Halloween decorations.
0: No, you're right.
2: And it's the same thing.
3: That is true.
2: You know, you can't see. You can see you have giant 20-foot skeleton out there, but they really get that with the lights and the

0: fogs and the this and the that. Yeah, same thing.
1: No, I think you're making a great argument. Trick-or-treating when the sun up has a different feel.
0: Yeah, mm-hmm. Right?
2: It's safer.
1: Right, you can't. Well, listen, you can't have the argument of it's dangerous for the kids at in the morning for the bus, and then also be like, but it's fine at night. Because you want it to be dark with trick or treating.
2: Right.
0: Yeah.
1: Trick or treating is pretty safe.
2: Yeah.
0: Yeah.
1: The myth of it being really dangerous is not a real thing.
0: I've never heard of children getting hurt trick or treating or drugged or anything like that, unless, you know, the school bully's picking on you.
1: Right. Maybe a neighborhood kid takes... You know what? No.
2: No one's stealing your candy.
1: No, I've never seen or heard. There's too many adults around.
0: Mm-hmm. Right.
1: Now, you might see kids running and being a little crazy, but it's not mayhem.
2: A house may get TP'd. That's about it.
1: Not when there's tons of people on the street.
0: Right.
2: Yes, after it closes. Or after you
1: shut your
2: lights off.
1: That doesn't matter.
2: Yeah.
1: You booger pickers still ring the doorbell. Uh-huh. But we'll see if it happens. And again, if it happens, okay, it's fine.
0: We'll figure it out.
1: But it's just going to be weird. Why do we got to... You can't have the argument of stop messing with things, but this you're okay with messing with.
0: Mm-hmm.
1: Leave it the way it is. It ain't broken.
0: Yeah. That's how I live my life.
1: Focus on other problems that need to be addressed. Like making sure Christmas lights are on.
2: Yeah.
0: Yes.
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Q94.7, Oklahoma's classic rock PBR Wildcatter Days kicks off on July 31st and runs through the 2nd. Oklahoma's very own bull riding team are back at the Paycom Center. 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

0: 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How does a grand in your hand sound? Grand could go pretty far, man. You could definitely buy a couple days worth of groceries.
1: Yeah.
0: Or maybe pay rent. Or maybe make a car payment. Definitely put gas in your car for now. So make sure you're listening. Bunch of chances starting here very soon here on Q94.7. Here's a question for you. And I want you to answer via text, BMMS, and whatever that is to 82945. Use the red talkback mic. What hobby do you think is considered a silent killer? I'll give you an example. That squirrel suit flying thing.
1: Well, I don't think it's silent. I think you're well aware that you can possibly die.
0: I think the longer people do it, the more they think they're not.
1: Okay, they think they're invincible because they, you know, have flown through the air.
0: Maybe not invincible, but more like, I got this.
1: I'm not going to lie. I think it looks cool AF. I'd like to try it at least one time in my life, but I ain't got the balls for it.
0: Really?
1: I'm just being honest with you. You know, when I went skydiving, I was strapped to a dude, you know, which I had a bit of security there. You know, big, strong, beefy man, making sure I didn't plummet to my death.
0: Yank on your cord.
1: Yeah, I've never seen the squirrel suits tandem.
0: No, I don't think it works that way.
1: Mm-mm.
0: What do you think, Lindsay?
2: Maybe race car driving. If you're a hobbyist, like, you know, I think what, Frankie Nunez, the actor?
0: Nunez.
2: And Patrick Dempsey did it for a while, too.
0: Patrick Dempsey does it.
2: Oh, okay, yeah.
0: And Nunez does it. They're very active.
1: Yeah.
2: I think that if you are into that, eventually could kill you.
0: Right. It's not like Petty, where that was his career.
2: Right. Mm-hmm.
0: This is a hobby for those.
2: Yeah.
0: Okay. Gimpy?
1: Jogging.
2: Yeah.
1: It really is. I mean, you think you're doing something good, which you probably are, but you got to think about the amount of people that, you know, I work out, I jog every day, and then die right there on the trail.
0: Yeah. I was going to say walking your dog.
1: About the same.
0: Right. Because you're walking your dog, and you never know. Somebody's going to fall off a building and hit you.
2: Right.
0: And you'll die, like that story we had.
2: Yeah.

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1: Man rescued after getting stuck inside portable toilet tank. This happened in Kansas City, where firefighters responded to an unusual rescue after a man climbed inside a porta potty and couldn't get out. The incident occurred at a World Cup watch party, and a driver for Patriot Portable Restrooms discovered the man when collecting the units after the event. After the man refused to exit, a passing motorcycle officer was flagged down. And when the door was open, no one was visible until a head emerged.
2: Oh my God, that would be terrifying.
1: Firefighters cut open the unit to free the man, who was then hosed down by crews. He said that he climbed in to retrieve a Mountain Dew bottle that was dropped the night before.
3: Did it have his drugs in it?
1: Yeah, that's the only explanation. How, right? Unless there was money inside of it.
2: Was he one of the, you know, tiny people from the Learning Channel? Like, how'd you get in there?
1: I have no clue.
2: They're not big openings.
1: No.
3: You're probably right, but maybe he's a slender guy. Maybe he's not a fat guy.
2: You go
3: guy.
2: Feet first, right?
3: Well, I would. if you're gonna dive head first into a port-a-john, you've got issues.
2: But you're not diving.
1: No.
2: I mean, if you were reaching to grab it, uh-huh. and then you could have fell in.
3: That is.
2: Rather than like, gross. Hey, I need to climb in here. Yeah, that's so gross.
1: The damages totaled around $800.
3: Oh, because they had to cut the port-a-john open?
1: Yeah. You don't go in at all.
3: No,
1: screw
3: let
1: them
3: go.
1: Drugs.
3: The drugs, the money, the phone, whatever it is, leave it alone.
2: What was the guy's name?
1: Didn't say his name.
2: So fast forward 6 months later. Mr. Torres, we're still trying to collect payment. $800 for you getting inside her porta potty. Right. You just, as the company, go, it's fine.
3: Right.
2: We can't afford this, but you know what? I'm not chasing this rabbit.
3: You've right. suffered enough.
2: Yeah. I want to forget this. You want to forget this.
3: I wonder how long it takes to wash that off.
2: Is it like smelling a dead body?
1: Oh,
2: right. You just never forget.
3: Stuck right. in your nose forever. I know one time I had to repair a sewer line under the house as a kid. I was 16, and I was the only one that could get under the crawl space, right?
2: Oh, get out of town. Right.
3: So my dad is like, get under there, da-da-da-da, and he's at the entrance of the crawl space just trying to, you know, guide me through it or whatever, and I got that. It got on me. It got on me because you got to replace some things. There's going to be leakage, right? And I had that stench on me for 3 days. It didn't matter how many showers I took, how much soap I used.
2: Yeah.
3: It was on me.
2: Yeah.
3: So I can only imagine falling into a port-a-john
2: that
3: God knows
2: how
3: many people have used it beforehand.
2: That's so gross.
3: Yeah, it's pretty nasty.
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1: 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Good morning, Lindsay.
0: Good morning, Corbin. Is there a food that you guys often burn your tongue on because you can't wait for it to cool down?
1: Every time.
0: Instantly. I think I know what yours is, Corbin. Pizza?
1: Yeah, absolutely.
0: Yeah.
1: I have burned my mouth on pizza more often than not.
0: I mean, I'm guilty of it too, but there is one that it happens to me every single time, and it happened just to me yesterday, and my husband said, it's real hot, be careful, probably don't want to eat it yet. And I don't wait. And that is chicken legs, smoked chicken legs. When he pulls them off the smoker, I can't wait. I'm eating it right now because I just can't wait. And it happened, and I regretted it.
2: Gimpy?
3: All of it. I just can't wait.
1: I can't either.
3: And I was like, give me that food. You're like, God damn it. Now I got a blister on the roof of my mouth.
0: Right.
1: We make this Mexican beans, rice, meat thing every time.
0: Sounds delicious.
1: It's so hot. Well, you cover it, you put up like a pound of cheese in it.
0: Yeah.
1: So it's really gooey, but I keep, every time I'm just like, yep, this sounds good. And then you're like,
0: am I that impatient? Am I that a fatty? Like, what is wrong with me?
1: Yeah.

0: You know how many people complain to me all the time? Man, y'all play too many commercials. Well, we fixed it. Commercial-free Mondays all day long on Q94.7.
1: A wife sharpens teeth for revenge. This comes out of Russia. This comes out of Russia where a woman's been arrested. She's 39 years old. And see, what happened was, is that she had found a message on her husband's phone from another woman. And the message was simply the woman detailing a, quote, erotic dream that she had had about the woman's husband. They were on a beach.
0: Oof.
1: Having the sex.
0: Oof.
1: So the woman, instead of confronting her old man about it in the old-fashioned way of like, hey, what's this about? She goes and she files her teeth down, has them sharpened to a point, and then goes and bites the man's wiener off.
0: Let that sink in.
1: So obviously she's been arrested. The medical experts say that it was a, quote, guaranteed premeditated act of revenge.
2: It was an accident.
3: Of course it was.
4: Not even Lorena Bobbitt was that crazy.
1: No.
2: She was.
4: I mean, she used a knife. This woman.
2: Yeah, that's crazy.
4: Yeah.
2: Bitches. Sharpening teeth is a whole other thing.
4: Yes. Right.
1: Some people do it just for the look. They're like, oh, I look cool or whatever.
2: Do you understand the vengeance and anger you must have to take a file to your teeth and let that vibrate through your whole body?
1: Yeah. We're just sitting there thinking, this son of a bitch, the whole time. Getting madder and madder the whole time.
2: What song do you listen to? You listen to music while you do that, right? You got to get in this space.
4: You have to.
1: Yeah, I feel like it has to be like something, you know, heavy
2: Harry
1: metal.
2: Styles? No, I mean, yeah.
4: Sure.
2: Ed Sheeran?
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0: 5'3", Glenn Danzig and his band, Danzig, and that's Mother on Q94.7 on a commercial-free Monday. I'm a big fan of those movies in the park. It's a chance to get out and see the outdoors and enjoy a movie as the sun's cooling down. And at the Moore Central Park Amphitheater, there'll be one this Friday. It's a free outdoor movie. There'll be concessions. Right now, the planned movie is Super Mario Galaxy. And then Shrek as the backup in case, you know, Super Mario Galaxy movie can't make it.
1: All right. Shrek is here to save the day.
0: Right. And talking donkey will happen. Movie and park happening at the Moore Central Park Amphitheater Friday starting at 8:30.

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1: Good morning, Corbin. I have been lied to all of my life.
0: Don't I know it?
1: Yeah, which is sad. You always think your parents are going to tell you the truth. They don't ever effing tell you the truth. Almost curse there. But regardless, you don't have a dog, so this doesn't pertain to you. Lindsay, you have a dog.
2: Mm-hmm.
1: Do you feed your dog table scraps?
2: Yes.
1: Fun. You're not supposed to.
2: Well, I know.
1: There's certain things. I was raised up, you know, if it's left over and it's been in the fridge for a couple of days, feed it to the dogs. Okay. Right? After you get done eating your delicious ribs, give the dogs the bone.
2: No.
1: Right?
2: Yeah.
1: You don't do that. You don't do that. And they say as we're cooking out more and more this summer, here's things that you shouldn't feed your dog. All right? Tell me if you fed your dog any of these, Lindsay.
2: Okay.
1: Hot dogs.
2: Yes, but in a treat form where you nuke them until they're dried out and they make homemade treats.
1: Cannibalism. I just give them the whole glizzy. Like, bam, there you go, eat that. Seasoned burgers.
2: No.
1: Or meat. Yeah, what goes in spicy comes out spicy. It's not a good deal. What else we got here? Fried foods?
2: No.
1: No fries?
2: French fries for your dogs? I mean, maybe if one has fallen on the ground, they've got it, but not purposely.
1: Uh-huh. Okay. Sides, and I've done this a lot growing up, because again, if it's in the fridge, it needs to go, right? Macaroni, cheese, coleslaw, corn on the cob. Never did corn on the cob. I think that's a little too much.
2: Dogs are allergic to corn.
0: Well, it's hard for them to hold the ends.
2: Yeah.
0: Right? Butter it.
1: Right? Baked beans, and then one thing that I will never, ever, ever, ever, ever give a dog, that's because I eat them all myself, deviled eggs.
2: Yeah, no.
1: No, you don't waste them damn deviled eggs on a dog.
2: Raw eggs. I've given my dog raw eggs.
1: Yeah, my dog likes eggshells.
2: Yeah, raw eggs. That's you put it over their dog food, it's good for their coat.
1: Mm-hmm.
2: Yeah, it's good for their digestive system.
0: I mean, it's good for humans.
2: Yeah.
1: Yeah.
2: It's great for dogs.
1: Some of the most boring foods that you can feed your dog, unseasoned chicken, turkey, or beef.
2: Yeah.
1: Carrots, fruits and rice, and plain taters. Don't nobody want any. Humans don't even want that crap.
2: Not the skins, though. They don't like
1: the tater skins.
2: Don't give them grapes. Give them blueberries. Blueberries are great for dogs.
1: All right, then. I keep that in mind. So there he goes. Things you can and cannot.

0: No commercials? No problem. That's what we call Monday on Q94.7. 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
1: These are cuddling positions besides spooning.
2: Okay.
1: Okay? This is where instead of spooning, you face each other and legs cross over each other.
2: Yep. Okay.
1: Yeah, that would make sense. The mirror, this is just where your butts touch.
2: Okay, butt to butt. Okay. Sure. Okay. Is that I don't consider that cuddling. Because you're just butts touching.
1: It's still touching. It's contact.
2: It is contact. It is physical contact, yes. But I guess I'm just stuck on the cuddle part.
1: The pretzel. This is where one lays on their back and the other person lays on top of them, like lays on their chest, legs intertwined.
2: Uh-huh.
1: Face-to-face cuddling.
2: Okay.
1: Right?
0: Yeah.
1: Well, that makes sense.
2: Looking at you, I feel like there's still some arms and...
1: Yeah.
2: I mean, but I guess much like butt-to-butt, you can do face-to-face with just like knees touching.
1: And with legs crossing over.
2: Yeah.
1: The lap, which is what we talked about when somebody's legs are over the other person.
2: Okay.
1: Pillow replacement is what this... I've never seen.
2: Huh?
1: Like one person lays as the spoon, and then the other person lays on their belly, and then you cuddle up on over them, kind of.
0: Okay.
2: Biggie.
1: Sure. This is, I would call this the koala. It's where one person's the spoon and the other person like is climbing on them, kind of.
0: Oh my goodness.
1: You know what I'm saying?
2: Okay.
0: You're my jungle gym.
1: Ah. This is this is cuddling. This is a great example of cuddling isn't just spooning.
2: Okay.
1: Foot rubbing.
0: Okay, yeah.
2: I never thought of it like that. Okay.
1: But that's
2: I guess
1: cuddling.
2: It's still intimate contact, yes. And some people can still get a boner from that.
1: Yeah. Laying head and lap is another one.
2: Yeah.
1: Oh, this is another one. Yeah. This is where, like, one person sits up, like, with their back against the couch or whatever, legs spread apart, and the other person sits with their back towards them.
0: Right.
2: Okay, using them in, like, a backrest.
1: Correct.
2: Okay.
1: Yeah.
2: Okay, that makes sense.
1: This is another one where somebody's sitting and the other person kind of, the Gimpy called it the hey buddy.
2: Hey buddy.
0: Okay.
1: You put your arm, but they lean up onto you.
0: Yeah. Like you would in a movie theater, maybe.
2: Mm-hmm.
1: Yeah. Yeah. There are many ways to cuddle.
2: I never thought there were so many different ways to cuddle that didn't involve spoons.
1: Hmm. Doesn't have to be spooning.
2: Okay.
1: If you found out your partner, is this cheating?
2: 100%.
1: As long as it's just cuddling, right? No sex like we all know it's going to lead to. Is cuddling cheating?
0: Yeah, you should be cuddling your partner.
1: But what if your partner doesn't want to cuddle?
0: And
1: there are some people in relationships, we've had the emails, where they don't have any sexual contact for days, months, years.
2: Yeah, that's because there's a problem there, okay? And I'm with Lindsay. I think this is still it's a form of cheating. There's still an attention there.
0: Yeah.
2: Or there's still some kind of
0: intimacy.
2: Emotionally intimacy. Yes, that is there.
1: I don't disagree, by the way.
2: Hmm.
0: Yeah, and I don't think that if you... I feel like you wouldn't have even chosen that partner if they weren't into cuddling.
2: Yeah. Well, we started off strong cuddling. And then we got married, and the cuddling stopped.
1: You think people get with someone because they're a good cuddler?
0: No, I'm just saying that if you weren't a cuddler, that would be like a deal breaker. Like, everything's great about them, but they don't like that type of intimacy, and I think that is a deal breaker for some. I don't think that they would ever work.
1: Yeah, except there's a classic tale of men and women where... men get with a woman and they're like, this is awesome. She does this.
2: Mm-hmm.
1: And then they get married.
2: Right.
1: And then it never happens again.
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0: 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A friend of mine, I think they're a friend, is getting married. Ooh. And I was talking with my buddy Pat, and he was telling me about it. And I was like, oh, I didn't get an invitation. He's like, you should just go.
1: Oh.
0: That's what I said.
1: Yeah.
2: You weren't invited for a reason.
0: I mean, he could not have my address.
2: That is true, but does he have your phone number?
0: He might not. I don't know. We haven't talked in a long time, but through college and stuff.
2: If that's the case, then you guys haven't talked in forever.
0: Listen, I don't want to go anyway. Yeah. I'm just saying that the idea of, I know he's got my number somewhere. Mm. He's kind of like me when it comes to fostering relationships.
2: Right.
0: Like, we're friends. If you need me, I'll be there. Mm-hmm. But I don't need to call him and be like, how was your week?
2: Right, check in every other day or whatever.
0: Mm-hmm. There's no way I'm showing up. Even if he's got my number and he's okay with it, I don't know this bitch.
1: Right,
0: she might not be okay with it. Women take weddings extremely seriously because of fairy tales. Uh-huh. Mm-hmm. And so I ain't about to go and take up somebody's, chicken.
2: Yeah, I think if he invites you, then you're clear to go because you'd think they probably talked about it and it's like, okay, good. But just to show up, that's a no. That's a no for me, dog.
1: Yeah, and if he invited your friend,
0: yeah, he did.
1: Is going. Okay.
0: Yeah, but they live in the same town.
1: Oh, okay.
2: Well, that makes sense, then.
1: So then, and if he was like, hey, you still talk to Corbin? I'd like to get his number or
0: like he should help
1: address.
0: Foster that?
1: Exactly.
0: Right,
1: okay.
0: But if I were going to show up, showing up for the actual ceremony would be no big deal, right? Because there's no headcount necessary.
1: Sure, mm-hmm. Sure.
0: There's no, hey, we need to make sure we have enough vodka for everybody.
2: Right.
0: But that's not where the fun is.
1: Exactly.
2: Right,
1: you
2: want to
1: go to the reception.
0: Well, you can't. You're not supposed to really talk to your neighbors then. I'm going to see people I haven't seen in a long time.
1: Yeah.
2: Oh, my God. How uncomfortable would you be?
0: I mean, if I'm mentally prepared for it, it's different.
2: Right.
0: And if I'm good with like a 2-minute interaction, but to fill time, I'm not good in those moments because I'm like, how's the fam?
2: Well, yeah. I tell you what, I have been making some good money lately, and you can get in on it.
1: Oh, God.
0: That's what happens, is it opens the door for some, like, pyramid scheme conversation of, do you need some essential oils?

0: what gets in the way of all this music? Commercials. 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
1: They, again, passed for daylight savings time to not change anymore, right?
2: Okay.
1: One side. Got to go through the Senate now, right? I personally think this is silly. This is not worth our time.
0: Silly that they're actually debating it, or silly that we actually have it?
1: The latter probably is true, but it's not a good use of current time.
0: No. We got other issues to worry about.
1: To be debating it, I feel like there are other important issues that need to be addressed that I kind of elected you. Now, with that being said, I don't know how excited I am about the sun just now coming up under daylight savings time with no change. I'm not just, right?
3: Right.
1: That's a whole other thing, man.
0: Yeah.
1: To get, you would have to get used to it. Now, I know some cities do it and then work around and it's fine.
3: Mm-hmm.
1: Right? But it's still a change.
0: Yeah.
1: And maybe it's just one change. I just don't find daylight savings time, the clock change, all that big of an inconvenience for me.
0: Right. It's really not.
3: And you would think it would be for us who get up, you know, before the sun. My problem with it is schools that start at 7 o'clock in the morning and those kids that are on buses are going to be at the bus stop in the dark.
1: Yeah.
0: It's fine.
3: Eh.
0: There's not a lot of rapes and murders that happen at 6 o'clock in the morning at bus stops.
1: Because the sun's up.
3: Exactly.
0: I'm just saying. We all did the same thing. Growing up, did we not? We all had to sit at a bus stop.
1: Nope.
3: Okay. I did. I never.
0: And it's not a problem.
3: The bus.
0: It's not a problem. Oh, good for you. You were a car rider. Oh, good for both of you.
1: No, I had to walk.
3: I was a walker. I was a walker.
1: The bus stop line was like right at the edge of my property, so I didn't get to ride the bus. Mm-hmm.
0: Yeah, there was been plenty of times that I'm sitting in the dark, and it's fine. Didn't bother me any. It made me stronger.
1: Yeah. But see, here's the thing.
0: Mm-hmm.
1: You also probably believe that crawling under your house at 16 to fix a pipe and having doo-doo drop on you is fine, so everyone else should experience
0: Absolutely they should.
3: Built his immune system.
0: Absolutely it did.
1: Whether it did or didn't is not the argument.
0: Yeah. Right. No. But it's fine. What do we say all the time, Corbin? It'll be all right.
1: Right.
0: No matter what. Your kids are going to be fine at the bus stop.
1: But that you can't just then throw concern and cause out the window.
0: Okay.
1: With that philosophy, right?
0: Okay.
1: The idea that things are all right isn't so you don't have cause and concern. The philosophy of it's all right is so when life kicks you in the balls, you know it will be okay.
0: Yeah, I think the philosophy behind it's all right is don't get so worked up about it because no matter what, like you just said, it's going to work out. Whether you have to be standing at the bus stop for, 15 minutes, 20 minutes for the bus to get there? Hmm. Okay, the bus pulls up, you get on the bus, you're okay. It's all right. So no matter what it is, at the end of the day, it's going to be all right.
3: On the flip side, I do like the fact that it will be lighter at night because seasonal depression is a real thing.
1: But that just transfers to the morning.
3: Right.
1: Because the amount of darkness we will experience will be the same.
0: Yeah.
1: It's just in a different part of the day.
3: Right. But it won't be as in the night. I like it being lighter later.
1: I love the tradition that comes along with it getting darker.
3: Because it feels more wintry.
1: It feels like winter.
0: Yeah. Yeah.
1: Right? And for it to feel like summer is going to be bizarre.
3: Yeah.
1: Plus, this is my biggest argument on why we shouldn't change daylight savings time.
0: Okay.
1: Christmas lights.
0: Okay.
3: You have to go out later to see them.
1: Yes.
3: Yeah.
1: Christmas lights are awesome.
0: Yeah.
1: And now you won't get to experience them until much later.
3: 9 o'clock.
0: Mm-hmm.
1: As opposed to before, you go, got to do an event at school. You get out of the event, it's like 6 o'clock. Christmas, yes!
3: Mm-hmm.
1: Now you come home and it's 8 o'clock and Christmas lights aren't on.
0: No.
1: Because the sun's up.
0: You don't get to see them. You got to eat dinner and go to bed.
1: It feels like every other part of the day, every part of the year, right?
0: Mm-hmm.
1: I don't know. I just think there's something awesome about the glow on the street of Christmas lights.
3: Yeah.
0: And don't forget Halloween, too, because people go all out for Halloween decorations.
1: No, you're right.
0: And it's the same
3: thing.
0: That
3: is true.
0: You know, you can't see. You can see. You have giant 20-foot skeleton out there, but they really get that with the lights and the fogs and the this and the that. Yeah, same thing.
1: No, I think you're making a great argument. Trick-or-treating when the sun up has a different feel.
0: Yeah, right?
3: It's safer.
1: Right. You can't. Well, listen, you can't have the argument of it's dangerous for the kids at in the morning for the bus and then also be like, but it's fine at night. Like,
3: yeah.
1: Because you want it to be dark with trick-or-treating.
3: Right.
0: Yeah.
1: Trick-or-treating is pretty safe.
3: Yeah.
0: Yeah.
1: The myth of it being really dangerous is not a real thing.
0: I've never heard of children getting hurt trick-or-treating or drugged or anything like that, unless, you know, the school bully's picking on you.
1: Right. Maybe a neighborhood kid takes... You know what? 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
0: Mm-hmm. 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
1: Now, you might see kids running and being a little crazy, but it's not mayhem.
3: A house may get TP'd. 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
1: Not when there's tons of people on the street.
0: Right.
3: Yeah, after it closes. 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
1: ZZ Top, Dressed to the Nines this Monday afternoon. 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

0: Q94.7 Survivor, Eye of the Tiger. Steppenwolf, Born to be Wild. Man, that song, one of the greatest riding songs ever, whether you're heading out on two wheels or four wheels this summer. By the way, John Kay, the man who wrote and sang that, he never sold the publishing, which everybody did, you know, make some short-term money. He said, I think that song's got legs. So if anybody needs it for a commercial, you have to rent it from him, not anybody else. You want to buy it, pay him. Smart man, that John Kay.
1: 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Check. 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

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I got you, buddy. Here's Def Leppard.

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1: Well, it's one way of beating a case of the Mondays with a little Dr. Feelgood from Motley Crue. The Carnival of Sins Tour Part 2 out and rolling. Brian Adams, run to you. He's out with Pat Benatar and Neil Giraldo. What an amazing summer. There's so much music out there. 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
1: 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Like George Thorogood, they're road dogs. I'm talking about Blue Oyster Cult.

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Another one bites the dust, but here another person's going to put a grand in their hand. Another keyword coming up right after Pearl Jam.

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1: Toto, hold the line. 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
1: Stones. They started things up in 64 and have never stopped. This last album, Foreign Tongues, it's not good for a bunch of older guys. They rocked it. It's absolutely amazing. You got to give it another listen if you haven't heard it. Here's Lit.

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1: Pat Benatar, Neil Giraldo, Love is a Battlefield. 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Q94.7. Ken Daschau helping you shake off a case of the Mondays with great music and a chance to put another grand in your hand. Another keyword coming up just past the top of the hour. Here's Three Doors Down.

Q94.7. It's a bad breakup right there. Bon Jovi. Ken Dasha rocking the afternoon and trying to put a grand in your hand. Another keyword coming right up after the doors.

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1: Aerosmith with Crazy. The Doors, Hello, I Love You. Won't you tell me your name? Yeah, Jim Morrison can get away with that. Hey, come on, there's $1,000 sitting on the table. You heard the keyword. Just enter it on our homepage right now. I want to put a grand in your hand. Speaking of the Doors, 1969, they played the final evening of a three-day Seattle pop festival, apparently drunk, which by 69 seemed like it was almost every night. He gets into a shouting match with an abusive audience member. Zeppelin followed the Doors on the stage. Imagine that. I got to interview the late Ray Manzarek before he passed, and he had something that was really, unbelievable. He said, "We never did a good show." I said, "What?" He said, "The Doors never did a good show." What are you talking about? He said, either we did the greatest show you ever saw and you saw the face of God, or our lead singer was so drunk he didn't know where he was or sang or would be abusive to the audience and we'd run for our lives. It was either the greatest show or the worst show. We never walked off the stage and said, good show. That's a lot of stress.
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No more tears, just the celebration of his life and all the music he left us. To Foreigner, out on the road with Lynyrd Skynyrd. So much great music out there this summer.

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0: 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I remember you. Def Leppard doing the Rock of Ages this afternoon, just like Kiss. Rocking and rolling all night and all day. That's what we do around here. Job one, get you through your workday with the greatest music ever made. Hey, what else is there to do? It's a crazy world, crazy weather. The one sane thing, get your work done, listen to rock and roll. It doesn't get a whole lot better than that. I've only been doing that since, oh, I don't know, freshman year of high school, and it's worked for me.
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1: The Black Dog, Led Zeppelin, Pearl Jam with Yellow Ledbetter. What a show. I never even heard about the Seattle Pop Festival, 1969, 3 days, the final night. The Doors, where Jim Morrison was drunk and kind of booed off stage. Zepp followed the Doors on stage. The other headliners, Santana, Eric Burdon, Ike and Tina Turner, the Youngbloods, Bo Diddley, Chuck Berry, Chicago, and the Guess Who. And there was no, like, video of this. They never made a concert out of this. Unbelievable.
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Q94.7, Oklahoma's classic rock. Scorpions, Rocking Like a Hurricane. To the Counting Crows, you know, Bob Dylan had a song called Ballad of a Thin Man. You don't know what's going on, do you, Mr. Jones? Well, Adam Duritz of the Crows wants to know, Mr. Jones.

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1: Moments when you get to that point in a relationship, can't live with or without you. 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Bad company, feel like making love. 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I read all these reports and think, you know, studies show that the average man thinks about sex every 30 seconds. 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Q94.7. Ken Dash out rocking you into a Monday night. Tomorrow morning, just after 9 a.m., your next keyword, your next shot to put a grand in your hand. Maybe we can get you off the boulevard of broken dreams. Here's Green Day.